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There goes some 80s gold by none other than Bruce Springsteen, The Boss, and Glory Days. And now, from 1981, here's Tom Sawyer by Rush. Of course, why not? We've had Rush already. Let's do some more.

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Vinyl Vibes with me, Rockin' Rick D, on Shoreline Classics FM. There goes Sass Jordan from 1988 and Tell Somebody. And speaking of Tell Somebody, well, the next song is by Carly Simon. It's You're So Vain, and it was released as a single in November 1972. The lyrics describe a self-absorbed lover whose identity has long been a matter of speculation. Simon herself said the song refers to three men, one of whom she has named publicly. It's the actor Warren Beatty. And now you know.

Twisted Sister. We're not going to take it from 1984. And now from 1975, the first five parts to Shine On You Crazy Diamond from the album Wish You Were Here. Parts 6 through 9, well, that's on the B-side of the album. But we're going to get through this first five here and get the next six another time. I'm actually surprised I saw it, the playlist. It's an incredibly great album. Pick it up. I've had it at least three different times from cassette tape, not 8-track. I did hear it for the first time on 8-track, as it happens, but vinyl and, of course, CD that I've had it. It's incredibly good. Kick back, relax, and enjoy.

0: Shoreline Classics weather. Clear this evening, low of 12. Sunny tomorrow morning, high of 24, feeling 28 with humidex. UV index very high. Increasing cloudiness tomorrow evening, low of 18. Cloudy Sunday, 70% chance of showers, high of 23. For your long-range weather forecast, visit shorelineclassicsfm.com.
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And this one's for the silence and the questions that it brings, and the smell of time and the reverence.

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2: 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And maybe a few you danced to when no one was watching.
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0: Honeymoon Suite from 1984, New Girl Now. Now, the next selection actually is a song recorded by George Thorogood and the Destroyers. Now, I don't want to go too deep on this song. However, just suffice to say, it is actually two songs that were released by John Lee Hooker. John Lee did not write the songs, but he did record each of them separately. One is the House Rent Blues, the other is the title of this song, which combines both of them. One song, one bourbon, one scotch, and one beer. Here we go.
1: I want to tell you a story about the House Rent Blues.

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1: 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It glows in the dark, which is awesome until laundry day.
0: Retro tunes, dad jokes, and classic hits only on Shoreline Classics, where every morning's a classic in the making.

released back in 1983 by the band The Police. The album was Synchronicity. This was Synchronicity 2. It's the last track on side one of that particular album because at the beginning is Synchronicity 1. Confused yet? Well, you ain't seen nothing yet. This is BTO.

0: Shoreline Classics weather. Clear this evening, low of 12. Sunny tomorrow morning, high of 24, feeling 28 with humidex. UV index very high. Increasing cloudiness tomorrow evening, low of 18. Cloudy Sunday, 70% chance of showers, high of 23. For your long-range weather forecast, visit shorelineclassicsfm.com.
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Soundgarden on Vinyl Vibes with me, Rockin' Rick D. This next band, Mr. Mister, released this back in 1985, actually about Christmas time, I think was the final release date. And if you listen carefully, there's some really, really great harmonies in here. There is no use of pitch correcting, auto-tune software, or anything. Well, it didn't exist back then. Listen carefully. It's a really good jam. And I did see them live do it, and the harmonies were bang on. So the engineers, hats off to them when they recorded it and when they played it live. I hope you enjoy it.

fine young Cannibals on the Vinyl Vibe. And now for the next selection. It's got a rather long beginning. It's from the album Dig. So gently we go. I'm Mother Earth.

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There Goes Zombie by the Cranberries, released in 1994. It's a protest song. It was written by Dolores O'Riordan, and it's about the victims of a bombing in Warrington, England, during the Troubles in Northern Ireland. The song was released on the 19th of September, 1994, by Island Records, and the lead single from the Cranberries' second studio album, No Need to Argue. Critics have described Zombie as a masterpiece of alternative rock, with grunge-style distorted guitar, shouted vocals, and uncharacteristics of the band's other work. Really good jam. And now for another great jam, Love Sneaking Up on You. This is Bonnie Raitt, released in 1994 as well.

released back in 1982, There Goes Saga and Wind 'Em Up on Vinyl Vibes with me, Rockin' Rick D. And now, for your dining and dancing pleasure, Black Sabbath, Paranoid. From the album Paranoid, it's Iron Man.

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0: Shoreline Classics weather. Clear this evening, low of 12. Sunny tomorrow morning, high of 24, feeling 28 with humidex. UV index very high. Increasing cloudiness tomorrow evening, low of 18. Cloudy Sunday, 70% chance of showers, high of 23. For your long-range weather forecast, visit shorelineclassicsfm.com.
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Wish I knew you too, the Revivalists. I'm Rock and Rick D. The name of this show is The Vinyl Vibe. It's always a pleasure to be here. I'm here Friday night. I'm here Saturday night. And I will be back, good Lord willing, in 24 hours' time. We've got the Cars coming up, Sheryl Crow, the Rolling Stones. But first, let's look for the good in everyone. This is Sloan. Enjoy.

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0: Shoreline Classics weather. Clear this evening, low of 12. Sunny tomorrow morning, high of 24, feeling 28 with Humidex. UV index very high. Increasing cloudiness tomorrow evening, low of 18. Cloudy Sunday, 70% chance of showers, high of 23. For your long-range weather forecast, visit shorelineclassicsfm.com.
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0: Shoreline Classics weather. Clear this evening, low of 12. Sunny tomorrow morning, high of 24, feeling 28 with Humidex. UV index very high. Increasing cloudiness tomorrow evening, low of 18. Cloudy Sunday, 70% chance of showers, high of 23. For your long-range weather forecast, visit shorelineclassicsfm.com.
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0: Shoreline Classics weather. Sunny this morning, high of 24, feeling 28 with humidex. UV index very high. Increasing cloudiness this evening, low of 18. Cloudy tomorrow morning, 70% chance of showers, high of 23. Cloudy tomorrow evening, 40% chance of showers, low of 17. Mix of sun and cloud Monday, 40% chance of showers, high of 23. For your long-range weather forecast, visit shorelineclassicsfm.com.
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0: Shoreline Classics weather. Sunny this morning, high of 24, feeling 28 with humidex. UV index very high. Increasing cloudiness this evening, low of 18. Cloudy tomorrow morning, 70% chance of showers, high of 23. Cloudy tomorrow evening, 40% chance of showers, low of 17. Mix of sun and cloud Monday, 40% chance of showers, high of 23. For your long-range weather forecast, visit shorelineclassicsfm.com.
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0: Shoreline Classics weather. Sunny this morning, high of 24, feeling 28 with humidex. UV index very high. Increasing cloudiness this evening, low of 18. Cloudy tomorrow morning, 70% chance of showers, high of 23. Cloudy tomorrow evening, 40% chance of showers, low of 17. Mix of sun and cloud Monday, 40% chance of showers, high of 23. For your long-range weather forecast, visit ShorelineClassicsFM.com.
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0: Shoreline Classics weather. Sunny this morning, high of 24, feeling 28 with humidex, UV index very high. Increasing cloudiness this evening, low of 18. Cloudy tomorrow morning, 70% chance of showers, high of 23. Cloudy tomorrow evening, 40% chance of showers, low of 17. Mix of sun and cloud Monday, 40% chance of showers, high of 23. For your long-range weather forecast, visit ShorelineClassicsFM.com.
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0: Shoreline Classics weather. Sunny this morning, high of 24, feeling 28 with humidex. UV index very high. Increasing cloudiness this evening, low of 18. Cloudy tomorrow morning, 70% chance of showers, high of 23. Cloudy tomorrow evening, 40% chance of showers, low of 17. Mix of sun and cloud Monday, 40% chance of showers, high of 23. For your long-range weather forecast, visit ShorelineClassicsFM.com.
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5: Shoreline Classics weather. Sunny this morning, high of 24, feeling 28 with humidex, UV index very high. Increasing cloudiness this evening, low of 18. Cloudy tomorrow morning, 70% chance of showers, high of 23. Cloudy tomorrow evening, 40% chance of showers, low of 17. Mix of sun and cloud Monday, 40% chance of showers, high of 23. For your long-range weather forecast, visit shorelineclassicsfm.com.
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All right. Shoreline Saturday mornings, Kim Mitchell, and yours truly, Phil Main. I guess together we're on rock and roll duty here on a Saturday morning. We've got a lot of great music coming up for you. A lot of fun stuff to do on this Saturday, August the 15th. I apologize. Let's kick off with this. I didn't give you a heads up last Saturday that this past Monday was National Lazy Day. I hope somehow you found out, and I don't know, maybe celebrated it the way I did by not doing anything to celebrate it. Big news that I kept seeing this week was all about our friends south of the border and their president secretly switching planes when he was in Turkey last month by hiding in a catering truck. Yeah, of course, President Trump. They say he smelled like hamburgers and french fries and ketchup. And then I guess he got into the catering truck. I don't know. I also

0: See this week that the new Apple AirPods Pro 3 have been marked down to, oh my, what a deal, only $189. Are you kidding me? Apple also announced that when the AirPods Pro 4 go on sale, it will be the day after you buy the 3s, just so you know. On the program this morning, a couple good friends of mine going to drop by. Art James and Mandy Levencrown will be here, and we're going to talk about Shakespeare. That's right. There's some excitement happening. I guess it goes again tonight. It opened a couple of nights ago, but it's on again tonight and again on the 27th, 28th, and 29th of this month in Lyons Park. It's called Bites of the Bard, which features some of our area's finest actors, some incredible people playing what they're calling easily digestible snippets of Shakespeare. Think you don't like Shakespeare? Hang around for a bit. We'll see if we can talk you into it. It sounds amazing, and I can't wait to learn just a little bit more about all of that.
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0: Shoreline Saturday mornings. Hi, it's Phil. 15th today of August. This might come as absolutely zero surprise to you, but according to a survey, 8 in 10 households have a dinner manager. Do you? That's just one parent that takes charge of meal planning, shopping, and cooking. Survey of 2,000 parents found that, well, this is not shocking, I guess. Maybe it should be, but it's not. Moms are more likely to say they fill that role. 71% deciding what the family eats every week, compared with 58% of dads. And it's not surprising. Time-consuming job, man. Parents spend an average of 115 minutes a day. That seems like a lot to me. On the dinner operation. The mental load can also mean stress and guilt and burnout, although a lot of parents say they feel proud and satisfied by providing meals for their families. Here's the average time spent daily on meal-related tasks. This is how we get to that 115 minutes, I guess. The average daily time spent prepping and cooking the meal, just 29 minutes. Shopping for the ingredients, 27 minutes. Cleaning up, 22. Deciding on what to make, 18 minutes. Only 18. I take all day deciding what to make. Creating the grocery list, 19 minutes. So there you go. What's it like in your house? I mean, I do not pretend to be the dinner manager at our place. However, I am definitely the CEO of Leftovers.
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3: Shoreline Classics weather. Sunny this morning, high of 24, feeling 28 with Humidex. UV index very high. Increasing cloudiness this evening, low of 18. Cloudy tomorrow morning, 70% chance of showers, high of 23. Cloudy tomorrow evening, 40% chance of showers, low of 17. Mix of sun and cloud Monday, 40% chance of showers, high of 23. For your long-range weather forecast, visit ShorelineClassicsFM.com.
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0: It's Shoreline Saturday mornings. I'm Phil Main, and there goes Gino Vannelli. I just want to stop. I really don't. I want to keep going. We've got a lot of good things to do on the program here on this August the 15th. It's back in the daytime for you right now. 23 days, by the way, to go until Labor Day, if you're counting. And that makes me feel a little bit, I don't know, a little sad, I guess. Summer's going way too quick. A lot of good things still to come, though. We'll talk about that as the program progresses. Today is Lion Day. I had read recently that some lions mate up to 50 times a day. I got to be honest, I was thinking about joining the kinsmen, but I'm thinking again. Today is relaxation day, at least for anybody not currently following the state of politics in North America. And really, I don't have anything much else to say. Instead of writing another goofy line, I decided to participate in relaxation day. Sandwich month is on the go. Man, I love a good sandwich, and I crafted a very special thought for the day today for sandwich month. You will need the bacon of brotherhood, the lettuce of life, and the tomato of truth to make the BLT sandwich of serenity. Nope. You're welcome. Happy birthday to Jennifer Lawrence, 37. Of course, Katniss Everdeen in The Hunger Games, an Oscar winner for Silver Linings Playbook and Mystique in all the X-Men movies. I love Jennifer Lawrence. And happy birthday as well to Ben Affleck, who's turning 55 years old today.
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0: When I proposed to Laura, we were by this little stream. The sun was shining, the birds singing, and I gave her the diamond ring I'd been carrying. Well, she looked at that Anstead diamond, and there was silence. It was as if the birds all held their breath to see what her answer would be. Then she threw her arms around me, and I felt her teardrops on my shoulder. I'll never forget that moment.
1: Capturing hearts for 76 years. Anstett Jewelers, 2 Courthouse Square, Goderich.
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0: Working overtime, Shoreline Saturday mornings. I'm Phil Main. There goes BTO, and here comes the dad news. Yeah, time to take care of some dad news business. Real news stories, but with a zinger that only a dad can appreciate. New Jersey cops this week dressed up as bushes to bust distracted drivers. I think the only downside is their canine units kept peeing on them, so yeah, it kind of gave it away. A giant hairball rolled through New York City this week. Evidently, Madison Square Garden workers vacuumed it up after Taylor's wedding. White House Press Secretary Caroline Leavitt is leaving her role at the end of August. I'm assuming she's just planning on spending a little more time at home lying to her family. And finally, Forbes magazine's longtime top editor has been fired after he was caught accepting an undisclosed $6 million gift from a key business partner. On the plus side, he now tops the Forbes list of their top 50 richest ex-employees.
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0: Shoreline Classics on a Saturday morning. I'm Phil Main. Great to have you there. A couple of good friends of mine are in the studio, Mandy Levencrown and Art James, who I got to know through a little play we did last fall called Rocky Horror Show. But they are lovers of Shakespeare, and they have something very special happening at Harbor Park. It's already open, but it'll go again tonight and again a few times in a couple of weeks from now. We're going to get all the details from Mandy and Art. But right now, what do you say to people who, I'm going to say think, because I thought I didn't like Shakespeare until I studied it a little bit. It's the same with I thought I hated soccer until I coached it, and curling until I played it. So what do you say to people who think they don't like Shakespeare?
1: I think the big issue is that Shakespeare was taught in high school, English classes, and it was taught like a novel. And it was to be read. So you sat in a class, someone was maybe reading it, or the teacher was reading
2: it. Somebody maybe read it out loud, but didn't necessarily pronounce it properly. Sometimes we would switch off in class, but yeah.
1: These are plays. This is not meant to be sitting and reading a play. You're meant to be up on your feet watching, or as an audience member, watching a play. So sadly, I think there was a disservice done by the education system by putting it in an English classroom. They made people hate it. I don't want to read a play. When I read a play, it's hard and it's boring.
2: It's like Heart's in the Right Place, right? Like introducing kids to Shakespeare. Yeah, great idea. However, if you introduced it to them by taking them to a show, it might be more accessible.
1: It should be done in drama, in class, right? In English class. So I think that's why people don't like it, because that's how they started to learn. And that was their first introduction to it. But really, it's supposed to be watched. It's a play.
2: Yeah.
1: And actually, Shakespeare's very dirty, sexual, funny, scary, spooky. Like, there's so much to it, which is really hard to get when you're just reading it.
0: Do you know, as a kid, I would read Shakespeare and I would think, how could language have changed so much in a few hundred years? But now, at 67 years old, it's changed so much in the last 10 that I don't know what some people are talking about sometimes now.
1: That is hilarious. It's so true.
0: Right?
1: You're so right.
2: Yeah, I'm sometimes lost.
0: What are your kids saying to you?
1: Absolutely.
0: You're like, so what does it mean when they go 6, 7? They don't even know.
2: No.
1: I have no idea what that means.
0: I was really excited to turn 67 this year, and I said to
1: 667
0: the teenage daughter of a friend of mine, I said, I'm 6'7", so that makes me cool, right? And she just looks at me and she goes, no, that's really cringe now.
1: Cringe.
0: It's what?
2: It's what?
1: I know, it's cringe. Yeah. Or it's like, you're vibing with me, right? That whole vibing stat. I'm like, okay.
2: That's my favorite.
0: No.
2: When Sadie says, oh, but it's such a vibe. And I'm like, I think I know what you mean.
1: But that's the thing with Shakespeare, is that you don't necessarily have to understand the words. You need to see the action.
0: Yeah.
1: And that's the point of Shakespeare. It's a play on stage. You might not understand the crazy 10 poetic words that I just put together, but you see that I'm in love with that person, or you see that I'm going to touch them or something.
2: That's sort of the way when we were in, theater school, that our professor talked about embodying a lot of the text.
1: That's right.
2: Because you can go, you can speak a speech in Shakespeare, you can stand perfectly straight, you can, do some minimal movement, but I find when you embody what you're saying, the audience clicks in more, because it's almost like you're drawing a picture while saying the words, right? Mm-hmm. Embodiment is a picture book. It's a physical picture book of what's going on the stage.
1: I love that.
0: Mandy Levencrown, Art James, and Bites of the Bard is on again tonight, starting at 6:30 at Lions Park Pavilion, Huron County Shakespeare Company. And I think it's going to be absolutely great. Art and Mandy are going to hang around a little bit this morning. 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
5: Shoreline Classics weather. Sunny this morning, high of 24, feeling 28 with Humidex. UV index very high. Increasing cloudiness this evening, low of 18. Cloudy tomorrow morning, 70% chance of showers, high of 23. Cloudy tomorrow evening, 40% chance of showers, low of 17. Mix of sun and cloud Monday, 40% chance of showers, high of 23. For your long-range weather forecast, visit ShorelineClassicsFM.com.
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4: Yes, it's Roland here on location. We're at the Grand Fondo Lake Huron in Southampton. I'm actually with the Executive Director of the Saugeen Shores Hospital Foundation, Tracy Murray. How is it going so far with the other races?
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4: Well, there you go, everybody. Of course, watch for Nick and I on the Shoreline Flyer. It is our tandem trike in the 10K route of the Lake Huron, the Grand Fondo Lake Huron. I love it. We'll see you out there.

0: Sometimes Saturday mornings, there's Tokyo Rose, Idle Eyes. I'm Phil Main, 15th day today of August. Great to have you there. You know, sometimes it's necessary to take somebody down a peg or two, but you don't want to sound overly nasty, do you? Maybe you do. But a lot of us, we like to use a little nuance. Somebody on Threads this week had this challenge for the internet, said, I'm looking for insults that are intelligent enough that you don't realize you've been roasted. And the internet delivered. Let me tell you some of what they said. Here's answer one. Somebody said, intelligence has been chasing you all your life, but you've always been a little too quick for it. I like that one. You're the first person I've known who's actually met their full potential. Wow. You speak with great certainty for somebody who hasn't finished thinking. The acoustics in your head must be amazing. You don't seem burdened by self-awareness. You remind me that evolution is a process, not a promise. Another one said, I'd explain it to you more slowly, but I don't think speed is the problem. Another person said, I don't think your train of thoughts has a destination. You possess a mind completely unbroken by the burden of original thought. One more, you've mastered the art of answering questions nobody asked. Oh, no, one more. I lied. This one is also fun, although it's a little more obvious. Quote, I refuse to have a battle of wits with an unarmed opponent.
1: Shoreline Classics. Well, yes, it is the time of the morning. We're going to bring you your local real estate update. Joining me as usual is the broker of record at KJ Talbot Realty, Kevin Talbot. Good morning.
2: Good morning, Roland.
1: So I hear the topic for this morning's discussion is conditions. And we're not talking the sunshine that we have right now in the town of Goderich. It's something else that is a condition.
2: That's right, Roland. So in a typical offer, a buyer would have conditions in terms of things that they want to do in terms of doing some due diligence before they finalize their deal. So they may need to look into some financing to finalize some financing, home inspection, insurance, especially on older homes insurance, a rural property, it might be a septic with regards to septic and or water. But usually water we now do with regards just to a general water testing condition, potable water statement.
1: Now, in terms of the financing condition, I assume that means the bank's going to give you the mortgage, right? They're going to give you for the amount that you ended up, what you're wanting to pay.
2: That's right. And you may be pre-approved from a bank, but the bank still wants to approve the property, the value that you're paying. So even though you've been pre-approved, it's advisable, and I'm sure most institutions will tell you to have a financing condition in there. It may be shorter because you've been pre-approved, but they may need to do an appraisal on the property.
1: And then in terms of the inspection, I assume that's just so that your short-term and long-term ownership of the house, you know what you're in store for, right?
2: Exactly. We're not all experts in every aspect of a home, from your electrical panel to your plumbing to your windows, your roof, all that stuff. 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
1: And then in terms of for rural properties, I assume stuff like you mentioned the water. So if they have a well or a septic, I assume you want to know that's good to go, right?
2: That's right. You're going to want to know that the water's potable, it's drinkable. And then, as far as the septic goes, it's nice to know that when the septic was pumped. But it's also good. There is parties out there, companies that will do septic inspections. They'll remove the lid and check the system out.
1: And I assume if anyone has any questions about a property they're looking at, they can reach out to your team and you'll take them through the list, right?
2: Absolutely.
1: Where's the best place to go online?
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1: And thank you very much. 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

0: here keeping the faith. Nick and I, we're just underway for the Grand Fondo Lake Huron. Nick, I gotta say, we're actually doing pretty good time.
1: Did you see that four-wheeler that was for sale? I think we need it.
0: That's right, we can tow our bike. It is great. I gotta say, the setup is amazing here at the Grand Fondo Lake Huron. They've got people at every turn, and they've got water, they've got police escorts. Nick, you're a little concerned about that.
1: Well, I like when the cops are in front of me, not behind me, but thank you for everything you guys do.
0: There you go. It's Roland and Nick checking in from the Grand Fondo Lake here on the first leg. We'll keep you letting go, and let's get back to the music.

0: It's Shoreline Saturday Mornings on the Go, and happy sunny Saturday, August the 15th to you. Well, for most of us, a happy sunny kind of a morning. I got a feeling a couple of friends of mine might be in some pain as we speak. Before we get into our nerd news this morning, I want to wish Roland Archer and Nick Cadot all the best as they participate in the Grand Fondo Lake Huron in Southampton. I got a message from them, kind of curious this morning. They were driving from Goderich to Southampton, and I'm uncertain why they didn't just ride their bike up there to warm up a little bit, but I guess they felt they were ready. Great to see them helping to raise money for the most worthy of causes, the Saugeen Shores Hospital Foundation and Bright Shores Health System. I'm sure that as we head into our nerd news here, science is going to want to study them both someday to see how those two were able to ride a bike that far. Godspeed, boys, and may the force be with you. Here's our nerd news, a quick rundown of a couple of things happening in science this week. Researchers at the University of Tokyo testing a drone-like backpack that can make jumping feel a lot more like bouncing on the moon. Man, I want to try it. It's a wearable system called Lunivity. Lunavidity? Yeah, it's called that. And it uses upward thrust when you jump. The latest version shows off jumps that simulated a 75% reduction in gravity. I don't know, I think it's kind of cool. And a new study, because we're always studying Pluto for some reason, says that Pluto may be more active than we once thought. Apparently, liquid nitrogen could be pushing up through cracks beneath one of its glaciers. Researchers think that this liquid is from reservoirs beneath the ice that erupts in bursts, more like a volcano than a leak. They've also seen similar nitrogen activity on icy worlds like Neptune's moon Triton, and also the dwarf planet Eris.
1: Need automotive repairs? 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

0: and Nick on the route of the Grand Fondo Lake Huron. What are you thinking, Nick? We just got off the gravel section.
1: Well, we just passed a sign that said 60. We don't have to worry. We're not going that fast. Thank you, Phil, for the words of encouragement. We expect to see you and Brandon out next year.
0: That is right. Let's get the four-person bike. What do they call that? Frike?
2: We're just freaks.
0: That's right. We'll call it that. It's rolling, Nick, on the route of the Grand Fondo Lake Huron, and we're not cheating because I can barely breathe. I think we're about a third of the way through.

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0: Shoreline Classics, Saturday morning on the go. I'm Phil Main. Thank you so much for being there. My friends Art James and Mandy Levencrown are in the room, and we're talking about something very special that's happening. Well, it'll go tonight and again in a couple of weeks from now down at Harbor Park, Lions Harbor Park in Goderich.
1: It's called Bites of the Bard, but the little tagline is easily digestible snippets of Shakespeare. So talk about that a little bit.
2: It was fun sitting around talking about it and just throwing things out there. I remember sitting in the kitchen with Mandy talking about what the tagline should be and throwing things out. And then her going, that, say, what did you say? That one. And then improving on it. So, yeah.
3: We didn't want to do a full show yet because we weren't sure if Shakespeare in this area would be well received.
1: Right.
3: You know, we are far enough away from Stratford, you know, but Stratford's a whole other beast.
1: Yeah.
3: And there's no really any other outdoor Shakespeare in kind of southwestern Ontario. There's lots in Toronto. Right. Vancouver has, you know, Shakespeare by the Sea. Mm-hmm. So do we in Nova Scotia, which is where we worked. I worked at the St. Lawrence Shakespeare Company between in the Ottawa region. But really, this area doesn't have any outdoor Shakespeare. So we thought instead of doing a whole entire show, which might not be perceived as well, why don't we do little snippets? Why don't we do scenes and monologues?
2: And also, as you were saying, like, we are always moving from one thing to the next and always pretty busy. It's just as easily digestible for us being directors, sort of for the first time for you, to do small scenes and monologues, because it's easier to get to the meat of what's happening in that scene. And as a side of being a character in a play where, you know, if you're playing a character, you have almost a through line the whole time, in this, you can really just focus on the immediate thing happening in that scene. So,
3: and our goal is, and we'll say that hopefully when everyone comes to see the show, is that we have a QR code on the back of the program. And that just has three easy survey questions. Basically, you know, where are you from? Age group? And would you like to see a full length production in the future?
1: Right.
3: So it's going to kind of test the waters to see if something might come in the future, which we do hope for.
2: I'd also like to add, or would you like to see more scenes and monologues, more snippets? Because it was a lot of fun to do. And you're not mired in the same mood of a show. Yeah. If you're doing a darker tragedy, then it's, you know where it's going to end every night. Whereas, I don't know, I feel like every night's going to be different.
1: Ooh. Okay, so you've opened by the time this airs.
2: Uh-huh.
3: Amazing.
1: You got a couple of days behind you, but it's going to go again tonight, the 15th. And then it will run again in a couple of weeks, right?
3: 27th, 28th, and 29th. That's
1: okay.
3: Right.
1: It's a 6:30 start at Lions Park.
3: Correct.
1: At the Pavilion?
3: That's right.
1: Okay, beautiful.
2: Bring a blanket or a chair, or you can sit on the hard picnic tables that are there.
0: There's Art James and Mandy Levencrown from the Huron County Shakespeare Company. We're going to chat with Art and Mandy again one more time this morning, about an hour from now, and find out who else is taking part in this exciting venture going on at Harbor Park. Bites of the Bard. Think you don't like Shakespeare? Maybe you want to give it another chance. We'll tell you a little bit more coming up an hour from now. And later this morning, you can hear that entire extended conversation on our podcast, alikethatsgood.ca, shorelineclassicsfm.com, or wherever you like to listen to your podcast.
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7: Shoreline Classics weather. Sunny this morning, high of 24, feeling 28 with Humidex. UV index very high. Increasing cloudiness this evening, low of 18. Cloudy tomorrow morning, 70% chance of showers, high of 23. Cloudy tomorrow evening, 40% chance of showers, low of 17. Mix of sun and cloud Monday, 40% chance of showers, high of 23. For your long-range weather forecast, visit shorelineclassicsfm.com.
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7: Yes, it's Roland and Nick here. We just finished the Lake Huron Grand Fondo. Nick, 30 minutes, not too shabby.
10: So we got to cut that in half next year. You can't drop anything. We just got to go. If you're not first, you're last. Ricky Bobby Inc.
7: There you go, everybody. It was a fun day. Thanks to everyone involved with the Grand Fondo Lake Huron. We even got our nice medals. If you want to see a picture with it, just go to our Shoreline Classics Facebook page. But yes, we did it. The Grand Fondo Lake Huron in 30 minutes for the 10K. Maybe we go for the next one up next year.

0: It's Shoreline Saturday mornings. Hi there, good morning to you. I'm Phil Maine. Here's a serious question for you, and be honest, okay? I know you're going to want to lie about it, but be honest. How many times do you typically use a bath towel before you wash it? Over 24,000 people were asked, and the number one answer was, well, two or three times. I'm going to say that's about right for me. Is that bad? 40% of people agreed, but here's where it gets weird. The second most popular answer with 20% of the vote was washing it after five uses. Does it not start to smell? I usually find about the third time I'm going, yeah, this is the last time. 10% of people won't wash their towel until after five or six uses. 10% won't throw it in the washer until seven or more times. Question, when does the shower become pointless if you keep drying yourself with a dirty towel? Right? You know what I mean? And for the clean freaks out there, 13% of people said they wash it after every use, which, I don't know, to some might seem excessive, but nothing beats that fresh towel feeling, right? At least for most, because 1% said that they don't use towels at all. Air drying for the win, I guess, right?
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Yeah, I like to rock. There's April Wine, Shoreline Classics, Saturday morning on Full Main. Thank you for having that radio on this 15th day today of August. It's time for our random entertainment news. Dire Straits frontman Mark Knopfler had a birthday this past week. He turned 77. Family was very careful in the planning of the Entertainment Forest party, remembering that he don't give a damn about any trumpet-playing band. There you go. Good thinking. Britney Spears says too much Botox messed up her face and that she was going to stop after one procedure, but oops, she did it again. Billie Eilish will make her acting debut in an upcoming film. The movie is called The Really, Really Hoarse Whisperer. And Bills fans, Buffalo Bills fans, are complaining of obstructed

0: views at the team's new $2 billion stadium. You think you spend $2 billion, everybody be able to see. But I don't know. Think about it. Maybe those people in those seats are actually the lucky ones because they won't have to watch the Bills choke in the playoffs.
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2: just east of Listowel.
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0: Shoreline Classic Saturday morning with Phil. We've been talking about the Huron County Shakespeare Company, Bites of the Bard, happening at Lions Harbor Park. It goes again tonight. It's actually the third production tonight, but it'll go again three more times near the end of the month. And our friends Art James and Mandy Levencrown are in the room. They started the Huron County Shakespeare Company. We want to find out, though, who is in this show?
1: I know it's a bit of an all-star cast, right?
2: It really is an all-star cast. Would you like me to rhyme off
1: the... Can you remember everybody?
2: I sure can.
1: It's a who's who of the acting community.
3: It's people that over the past couple of years we've gotten a chance to work with or seen on stage and thought, you know, I'd really like to do something with them. So
2: That's right. And some people who've never done Shakespeare before at all themselves.
1: Wow, really?
2: And really wanted to try it out to like test out their acting chops.
3: A little nervous at first. Like,
2: yeah.
3: Mark Mitchell said, you know, he said, I'm so honored you chose me to come and do a part of this. I've never done Shakespeare before. And Mandy's like, Mark, you're excellent.
1: He's a very talented guy, but he's got a little bit of when you're really good at something that you can't.
3: Oh, humility?
1: He's very humble, but he's got imposter syndrome.
2: That's the word.
3: Yeah.
2: Perfect, Phil. Yeah. That's exactly what it is, for sure. Yeah, and so people actually even picked their own monologues that they wanted to do or wanted to try. We chose some certain specific things for certain people. Mm-hmm. So back to your question.
1: Yes.
2: So we have Heather Needham. We have Kara Slogis. We have Rebecca Lowy. We have Meg Frayne, Brian McCrow, Vicky McCrow, Mark Mitchell, Kieran Mullady, Rob Bundy.
1: Oh, no.
2: And Ian Rutherford.
1: Wow.
2: Did I miss anybody?
3: I am.
2: Two as well.
3: Yes.
2: Bert and I are also doing some work.
3: I'm pretty sure those are.
2: I got it all.
1: Yeah, I got it all.
3: That was pretty good. Without having a list in front of you, that was great.
2: A large cast. Purposely picked a large cast because wanted to do different scenes with different people rather than the same people doing
3: and different
2: same
3: different age ranges.
2: Different,
3: you know,
2: yeah,
3: different, just all different types of actors to put out there, and sometimes in scenes that, you know, maybe they're not familiar with or not the sort of scene that, you know, some actors would normally do. I mean, well, Mark's a witch, like. Yeah, and that's not normally done, so.
2: Oh, yeah, we made Rachel one of the witches.
1: Oh, it's going to be great.
2: Oh, yeah. Fabulous.
1: So for people that might want to know a little bit more, or is there a Facebook page, a website? How do we get info?
2: Yes, there's a Facebook page and an Instagram page. You can just go to Facebook and search up Huron County Shakespeare Company.
1: Okay.
2: And it will pop up, and the same at Instagram as well. No website just as yet. We thought we'd just stick with our social media peeps because we thought that would be a lot easier.
1: Yeah, for sure.
0: Well, you think you don't like Shakespeare, but maybe you want to give it one more chance. I mean, this is an opportunity to see little bits and, well, bites of the Bard is what it's called. 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
6: Shoreline Classics weather Sunny this morning, high of 24, feeling 28 with Humidex. UV index very high. Increasing cloudiness this evening, low of 18. Cloudy tomorrow morning, 70% chance of showers, high of 23. Cloudy tomorrow evening, 40% chance of showers, low of 17. Mix of sun and cloud Monday, 40% chance of showers, high of 23. For your long-range weather forecast, visit ShorelineClassicsFM.com.
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0: Shoreline Saturday mornings, and almost time for yours truly to take off for the day. But a few final thoughts, things you might be interested in going on here over the next little bit. The BIA Farmers Market happening as we speak, and of course, the Sunday Market tomorrow, both on the square. 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Bites of the Bard continues in Lions Harbor Park tonight at 6:30. Easily digest snippets of Shakespeare. I think it'll be amazing. We talked about that on the program today. Final screening of Picking Up the Pieces, the making of the witness blanket, goes tomorrow, Sunday, August 16th at 1:30. Fascinating film. Behind the Bars continues at the historic jail as well, Tuesdays and Thursday evenings, and only a few more weeks to catch that. It continues Tuesdays and Thursdays, 7 to 9, until August 27th. I'm going to be playing live on the patio at the Park House again tonight, 5:30 until 8:30. I would love to see you there. You know, still lots of summer left and lots to do. And just a reminder that if you have something going on that you would like to announce in this particular slot on the program, please reach out to me. I'm more than happy to let people know about important and or fun stuff that's happening right here in our community. All right, until we meet again, stay well, my friend. I'm Phil Main. Up, dressed, and out of here.
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2: Shoreline Classics weather. Sunny this morning, high of 24, feeling 28 with Humidex. UV index very high. Increasing cloudiness this evening, low of 18. Cloudy tomorrow morning, 70% chance of showers, high of 23. Cloudy tomorrow evening, 40% chance of showers, low of 17. Mix of sun and cloud Monday, 40% chance of showers, high of 23. For your long-range weather forecast, visit ShorelineClassicsFM.com.
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3: Shoreline Classics weather. Increasing cloudiness this evening, low of 18. Cloudy tomorrow morning, 70% chance of showers, high of 23. Cloudy tomorrow evening, 40% chance of showers, low of 17. Mix of sun and cloud Monday, 40% chance of showers, high of 23. For your long-range weather forecast, visit shorelineclassicsfm.com.
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0: It's Gil from the Blythe Festival. Have you heard about our new hit comedy, The Last Mayor of Rusty River? 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So it's kind of inspired by a true story, sort of, but we're not really supposed to say that. 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The Last Mayor of Rusty River. 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

0: shoreline classics weather. Increasing cloudiness this evening, low of 18. Cloudy tomorrow morning, 70% chance of showers, high of 23. Cloudy tomorrow evening, 40% chance of showers, low of 17. Mix of sun and cloud Monday, 40% chance of showers, high of 23. For your long-range weather forecast, visit shorelineclassicsfm.com.
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0: Legend says, when Steve was born, the mountains shook. 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Come hungry, leave believing.
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2: Shoreline Classics weather. Increasing cloudiness this evening, low of 18. Cloudy tomorrow morning, 70% chance of showers, high of 23. Cloudy tomorrow evening, 40% chance of showers, low of 17. Mix of sun and cloud Monday, 40% chance of showers, high of 23. For your long-range weather forecast, visit ShorelineClassicsFM.com.
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5: Shoreline Classics weather, increasing cloudiness this evening, low of 18. Cloudy tomorrow morning, 70% chance of showers, high of 23. Cloudy tomorrow evening, 40% chance of showers, low of 17. Mix of sun and cloud Monday, 40% chance of showers, high of 23. For your long-range weather forecast, visit shorelineclassicsfm.com.
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6: Shoreline Classics weather. Increasing cloudiness this evening, low of 18. Cloudy tomorrow morning, 70% chance of showers, high of 23. Cloudy tomorrow evening, 40% chance of showers, low of 17. Mix of sun and cloud Monday, 40% chance of showers, high of 23. For your long-range weather forecast, visit ShorelineClassicsFM.com.
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0: Legend says, when Steve was born, the mountains shook. A mythical master of the skillet, the fearless cracker of eggs, the legendary griller of bacon, and the one true cheeseburger king. 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
2: Shoreline Classics weather. Increasing cloudiness this evening, low of 18. Cloudy tomorrow morning, 70% chance of showers, high of 23. Cloudy tomorrow evening, 40% chance of showers, low of 17. Mix of sun and cloud Monday, 40% chance of showers, high of 23. For your long-range weather forecast, visit shorelineclassicsfm.com.
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0: It's Gil from the Blythe Festival. Have you heard about our new hit comedy, The Last Mayor of Rusty River? 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So it's kind of inspired by a true story, sort of, but we're not really supposed to say that. 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
5: Shoreline Classics weather. Increasing cloudiness this evening. Low of 18. Cloudy tomorrow morning. 70% chance of showers. High of 23. Cloudy tomorrow evening, 40% chance of showers, low of 17. Mix of sun and cloud Monday, 40% chance of showers, high of 23. For your long-range weather forecast, visit shorelineclassicsfm.com.
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0: When I proposed to Laura, we were by this little stream. The sun was shining, the birds singing, and I gave her the diamond ring I'd been carrying. 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It was as if the birds all held their breath to see what her answer would be. 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I'll never forget that moment.
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And welcome back to another Saturday Night Wait with me, Rockin' Rick D, and this is Vinyl Vibe. There goes Aerosmith, the back of the saddle, from their 1976 album, Rocks. We got a little bit of Rush coming up, but first, what's going on? It's Thin Lizzy, and the boys are back in town. Crank it up!

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from the 1983 album War. That was the first track on side one, and that was Sunday Bloody Sunday by U2. Great album. You should pick one up when you get a chance. And now for another great album, One False Move. I Did It for Love. This is Harlequin.

0: Shoreline Classics weather. Increasing cloudiness this evening, low of 18. Cloudy tomorrow morning, 70% chance of showers, high of 23. Cloudy tomorrow evening, 40% chance of showers, low of 17. Mix of sun and cloud Monday, 40% chance of showers, high of 23. For your long-range weather forecast, visit shorelineclassicsfm.com.
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All hell for a basement. There goes Big Sugar on Vinyl Vibes with me, Rockin' Rig D. Now from the album On the Border, released back in 1974. This was the first single released for that band called Eagles.

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That's always my shtick. Maybe we'll see you down there. That's in Bayfield over at the Agricultural Park, 1 Fry Street. Enjoy.

classics from the shoreline. Step inside the time machine. 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'80s, '90s, early 2000s, every long weekend Friday.